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1: You start get peeled off, the skin comes off, and then, you know, the full on, the mud treatment, and on top of that, a very, heavy massage. It's not like a regular massage that you get every day. So it might feel a little painful, but at the end,you know, all those stretches make you feel really, really relaxed. Well, as long as you can keep this in your schedule, I think the full 360 wellness experience gets complete. And this is like the reward of all that hard work you're putting into your body and your system. My body feels like I had a full-on reset. And, you know, from start to finish, I just feel great.

0: 好，这位健身中心的创办人叫做伯克曼，他就提到说 You start getting peeled off， 就是在做土耳其浴的时候，你一开始呢就会觉得哎，好像身体的这些不好的老废角质就被去除掉了，The skin comes off， 就是要被淘汰的这种皮肤细胞就会掉落。 And then you know the full on the mud treatment， 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little painful， 可能会觉得有点痛。But at the end, you know, all those stretches make you feel really, really relaxed. 所有的这些伸展动作都会让你觉得很放松哦。As long as you can keep this in your schedule, 如果你可以，只要你把这样子的这种体验放到行程当中， I think the full 360 wellness experience gets complete. 这种身心360度的一种健康体验就会变得更完整了And this is like the reward of all that hard work you're putting in your body and your system. 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
1: Start get peeled off, the skin comes off, and then you know the full-on the mud treatment, and on top of that, a very heavy massage. It's not like a regular massage that you get every day, so it might feel a little painful, but at the end, you know, all those stretches make you feel really, really relaxed. Well, as long as you can keep this in your schedule, I think the full 360 wellness experience gets complete.And this is like the reward of all that hard work you're putting into your body and your system. My body feels like I had a